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1: Be able to blue CMV LA 9 at I-20 in reference to the signal 20 at the 66 previously. 28 on the cab, Louisiana Papa 291276, P291276, Louisiana portion tag, blue CMV.
0: Civil.
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2: 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Go stand by with the driver and passenger of vehicle 2-4, please.

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1: Yeah,
0: well. 298, 10-8 from Sabine Medical, sir.

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0: Route 2138, Tom Edwards Road, in reference to reckless driver. It's two ATVs driving reckless on the roadway.
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1: Yeah, well.

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1: One just north of LA 493. I'll be out with Louisiana Temp Tech 219-96157. 219-96157 on a gray GMC Acadia Denali.
2: Civil.
3: Are you ready, sir? I'm 8-10-8. DOTD has the roadways open. They have larger equipment coming. They have vehicles with bar lights. I told them that, buy them, call if they need us. Can they?
2: Civil. Could I have you en route to 100 Melrose Avenue, apartment 705, 100 Melrose Avenue, apartment 705. Could you speak with Darius Hart, who's stating that the moving company will not allow him to fill out the money order that he's using to pay them?
4: Thank you. Campbell, I'll meet you over there. I'm pretty much going to be seeing you right now. I'm pulling out on the driver.

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0: Headquarters.
1: Headquarters.
0: What's in front of the, in front of Western States with Louisiana 878, Juliet Mike Kilo. 878, Juliet Mike Kilo. It's going to be displayed on a white Honda Accord.
1: Turn General Tom.
0: Yeah, well.

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1: Air UVAC declined due to weather. We're going to check with others.

0: Red River, just hurry up. Just spoke to Life Air. They have accepted the flight. Once I get in the air, it's going to be about 25-minute ETA.
1: Control, we'll meet them there.
0: 2-1.

0: code 4?
1: 10-4, I'm correct.
0: 10-4. SOCH2, are you code 4?

Camera at the 702 Hancock Avenue, 702 Hancock. Make contact with a Joanne Collier. She's requesting a welfare check on a Harold Carter. Advised that he's having some type of mental episode. He left the residence. She's unsure what he was wearing. Doesn't have a description or direction of travel. Can you be around to make contact with her?

0: or CP6. Can you guys be en route to the helipad at the Coushatta Hospital for flight?
1: Zero. Ship generator, if you can show me 10-8 from the farm, I'll be headed that way.

0: playing for. 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
1: Headquarters. Got her back on the phone. We're trying to get something out of her, some kind of description.
0: Oh, I'm coming up Royal from Beaufort to head that thing.
1: Simple. The only thing she can give is that he's a elderly white male. Something about his vehicle isn't in the driveway, but someone just pulled up.
0: 10-4, just keep his eyes. I'm headed that direction.

0: 243.
1: Give me a minute.
2: Via advised that the caller stated that she's blind, so she doesn't know what kind of vehicle he's in, but she stated he possibly might be walking.
0: Air Golf November 2570, Charlie Golf November 2570, Georgia.
3: Oh, 140 is going to be Harold Collier.

0: Had any previous calls on this subject?
1: 10:50. I tried to look them up in the system. We don't have anything. Everything else over there has been alarm calls and one medical.
0: 10-4. Thank you, ma'am.

0: Cueva.
1: Are you behind the ambulance on 784?
0: Yes, 50. That's the trailer park.
1: Yes.

0: Roy.
1: Your 28 comes back on a 2017 black Chevrolet that expires in September of 2026 to Maddie Johnson out of Fort Smith, Georgia.
0: Careful.

0: 40 to C-Shift. Be advised on this call, it's going to be about a 90-year-old white male. We do not know the clothing description, but he's about 5'8", 160 pounds, gray hair, clean shaven, does have memory loss and some heart problems. Been about a 30-minute time limit. Very unusual for him to do this. We are going to do a missing persons report. Let's just start scouring the area on the east side here, please.
1: An Agnes.
2: 27.
1: Past the 134, going north. I've got a signal 18.
2: 10-4.

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1: It's gonna be a Ford, okay? Two zero Alpha Echo Mike Romeo or Zulu. That's gonna be 208.
0: 10-4, you advise 20 Alpha Echo Motel Romeo 208.
2: Go ahead and at least do a walk around just to make sure, because he does have medical issues.

0: I think the flight's gonna be Zulu. Two. Able to fully make out. Oh, I'll be back tonight. And four.
1: And 12.

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1: 10-4.
0: Call them and see if anybody's come into the hospital that named Harold Collier, or a older white man in his 90s, if he's been brought into the hospital, just in case.
1: 10-4.
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0: 10-4. 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

0: Have we decided which ethnicity this person is?
1: It was a white male. I'm sorry, I thought I said that. But it's a white male in his 90s, gray hair, may or may not have his glasses on, about 5'8", maybe 180 pounds or 160, give or take. That's about all we know, sir.
0: Cool.

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1: 10-4, we're code 4. The Raven is also code 4. We're standing here talking to her.
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1: US 167 North, milepost 123. Be out with a hot shot. Plate's bent up and illegible.
0: It will.
2: Yeah, 10-4.

0: Edwards.
1: Could you pass that info on for that bolo, for that older gentleman to the SO, just in case and you have to go out to Kansas City?
0: Civil.

0: Negative star, you can stand by for Bubba. Entity of Sabolo for a Harold Collier, 90-year-old white male, clean shaven with white hair. Subject left from 702 Hancock Avenue around 1900 hours. Potential memory issues for the subject. Subject left on foot, unknown direction of travel. Harold Collier.
1: 14, copy.
2: 22, copy.
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0: good.
1: He is fine. He did advise that his mother's 103M. She lost custody of him 30 years ago because of it.
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1: able to get a phone number for him if you want it.
0: 10-4, go ahead.
1: 318-415-9154.
0: 10-4, thank you.

0: seems to be. Traffic stop right here behind McDonald's of Louisiana. Zulu, Yankee, Tango, 378.
1: Simple.

It's when it comes back on a 2016 at Silver Chevrolet, and it expires in 2028 to the registered owner out of Manny. Insurance confirmed.

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That goes to Julie McGee of Manning, set of birth 11/20/78, class in 2030, insurance is valid, she is very local to the fire.

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1: M14 speeding back tonight.

Highway 6, Toledo Fiberglass, going out of Texas, Victor Papa Papa 4714, VPP. Sorry, Victor Papa 4714, Texas.

0: 24.
1: A 2016 Jeep Gray, expired in 2027, to Isabella and Nicole Youngborn, Milam, initial as developed.

0: 15.
1: Unit and roster 6476 Highway 71. 6476 Highway 71. Report of property damage. It's going to be the owner of Rolling Hills, Miss Emma Gardner. Just got off the phone with her father, Mr. Thomas. Say that ongoing last week and this week, subject on an ATV, been going through the property, tearing up the roads, and appears to be going back to Smith Community area. But she has pictures of the damage, and also requesting a 21L tomorrow for the same time, between 1745 hours and 2000 hours.
2: 10-4, you advise that is that house there at Rolling Hills?
1: 10-4, 6476, and I'm going to be speaking with Mr. Emma.

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1: Good.
0: 6 and BJ Grocery going out with Texas. Step up. 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
1: Missing subject on Hancock. The lady is stating that she forgot her husband passed away.
2: Can you make sure we pull that on NCIC if it was added, please?

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0: Ring. Excuse me, I'm 5-3. I'm in Louisiana. 28916 Henry Juliet Papa. 196 AJP. Go be out to this vehicle here at 171 at the Parish Barn.
1: Okay.

0: It's okay, Pops. Your 2005 green Honda that is expired as of April 2026 to John Ramirez out of City. Insurance is confirmed.
1: Give me a moment.

0: 2, are you still at 100 Melrose Avenue? Therefore, did you give a dispo? On the call when it wasn't closed out?
1: 40 headquarters. You want a dispo for that? I can give it to you.
0: 10-4.
1: The caller and the subject in question with the moving company was a misunderstanding. It was all worked out between both parties. Water entry only.

0: 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McFarland, could you clear the parking lot?
1: Tampa. 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
0: 10-4.

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0: Your client comes back on a 2014 maroon Nissan that expires in 2029 to Crystal Carey out of Miami. Insurance is confirmed.
1: Careful.
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2: I saw a vehicle over there, stop sign, it is blocking the roadway. 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
3: 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They were code 4.
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0: 20.
1: The female soldier that called earlier that I gave you a 21 about, she has an address now of 728 Abbey Drive, 728 Abbey. Could you be around to see if you make contact with her son, of Dennis Davis? Husband's going to be a William Davis.
0: Now, say the address again, please.
2: 728 Abbey Drive, 728 Abbey Drive. She's stating that this situation happened June 21st of this year.
0: 10-4, I can go do a welfare check. It's about all I can do right now.
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1: Pickles.

0: coverage, sir.
1: Sorry, sorry.
0: 20 eastbound at the 68. Louisiana, 931, Foxtrot, Oscar Lima. 931 FOL. Don't know. White, hot, and egg jerky.
1: Oh, well.

0: 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He's going to be out to Zigo on 171 North.
1: Okay, 10 more, 2 on 34.

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1: Jingle. I'll be around still in 4-3 location.
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0: up to 1232 Williams Avenue, 1232 Williams Avenue, possible hazmat, gas leak. The caller will be an Aaron Jones subject. NFD is en route.
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0: 10-4, show the vehicle on the side of the road, has lights on, nobody in the vehicle. 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
1: I closed the call out, but if she calls back or you having to call her, just advise her that the nursing home there moved that subject to a new facility, and the name of the facility is being withheld. She'll have to take that up with the old nursing home to find out anything.
0: 10-4.

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0: Other one bypass, just south of Industrial Drive. I'll be out with Louisiana 243, Delta Sierra Delta. 243 Delta Sierra Delta on a gray Chevy Suburban.
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0: Go for 44 headquarters. 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I'm gonna have to go in and clear it. 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
1: Roger, 10-8, you're holding away. I was going to lock all the doors behind it. Yeah, all units be 10-8.
0: 10-4.

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1: Good morning.

0: Houston Activist 27. Okay. Being route to around the 140 northbound, signal 20. They'll be underneath the bridge in the median.
1: Stand 4.
0: Caller says he's not injured and there is no entrapment or road blockage.

MOK and Amulet with Texas, Sierra Charlie Juliet 4166. Sierra Charlie Juliet 4166. It's your, a, Beige Buick.

0: 143.
1: What? It's showing that it expires August of 2023. It was issue 617 of 23.
0: It's on a traffic stop and he'll be there shortly.
2: 10-4.
3: Force of many units will be around for the decision first.

0: 143, that 26 is going to come back to a precept subject prayer. Ten four, first name Kevin.
1: 10-4, 6-29.

0: Red River, one 15.
1: 15.
0: We have a 130D at 126 Teakel Road. That's 126 Teakel Road. Her brother Levi Adams is causing a disturbance. You can hear him in the background yelling, possibly throwing items in the home. She says that they were just trying to get him to sleep and he won't calm down.
2: Be advised, 10-4-29, Sheriff's Office and City Marshal.
3: 10-4-29, notify the Sheriff's Department.
2: 10-4.
4: Twenty-five copy. Also, I'm heading that way from 507.
2: Good.
5: San Antonio at the Pediatric Center. Juliet, correction, 138 Juliet Yankee Charlie. 138 Juliet Yankee Charlie.

0: Region 3, can I?
1: Savoy 72. Need to be en route to signal 20. Vehicle in the median at the 140 northbound on I-49. He advised he was supposed to be under the bridge. No injury.
0: Simple.
2: Ten four.
3: Comes back in 2010, Silver Chevrolet that expires in 2028 to Shakespeare Sawyer out of Natchitoches. Insurance is
4: confirmed.
5: 82.
4: There's 28, Foxtrot Charlie Indigo, 799 FCI, gray Honda for a car.
6: 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I'll email them to you in a moment.
2: Simple. Just get a hold of the caller and let them know that I passed up and I won't get turned around on them.
0: 72.
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1: 520 eastbound, about the 75, Oklahoma 28, Victor Yankee Mike, 687, BYM 687 out of Oklahoma on the Black Ford Fusion.
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0: 10-4, I'm still not locating any kind of ID on this subject. Does have a CH, I'll send it to your email shortly.

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1: Tag, it doesn't show that.
0: Yeah, well.
1: Massive damage to the guardrail. Down here is the bridge guardrail. One more.
2: One off rear of the face.
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0: 889.
1: 129.05889. It's going to come back to a
0: DePaul. How do you say your last name?
2: Job.
1: A job subject.
0: Simple.

0: 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I'm gonna give you a 41 in a minute.
1: 22 negative, I'm 10 on 7.

0: 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He's 12905889.
1: That's a little scuffed up. I might have got that wrong. Therefore, I'll give you over 26 minutes.
0: Therefore.
2: Sure.

0: paz.
1: Apartment 19. It'll be the Florida Lease Apartments. Could you speak with the India Cedars, who's saying that her boyfriend, Cedric Gordon, committed a battery on her at 308 Pearl Street. She left his residence at 308 Pearl Street and went home to call us. She'll be inside of her residence at 100 Williams Avenue, apartment 19.
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1: 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What's your location?
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0: 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Should come back to the dial subject.
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1: We are now CMPDC with a 1015 mail. 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
0: 10-4.
2: Advisor ready to copy some of them.
3: 10-1.
2: Mr. Pierre was given 17682, city court summons for simple possession, 4966, with the court date of 8/18/2026.
3: So work.
2: Shoot, one citation, traffic citation issue as well.
4: 143, I want to check the date on that, that August, because you're going to have 60 days.
5: Brief report on it.
0: 10-4, 2230.
6: Time for that 28, please.
2: Just verify the city court date. The city court date for 14.
0: The city court date.
4: Any narcotics charge, 60 days on a summons for possession, correct?
2: Point is felony, I believe.
0: Headquarters 143, you can use September the 15th as the next city court date after August 18th.
2: Careful. Said September what?
0: September 15th, September 15.
2: Thank you very much, ma'am.
0: Of course.

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1: Can I have a unit en route to the Chris Cachetta ER? Speak with Sheena Lewis. It's in reference to an injury that occurred at the Conoco station earlier. They're being checked out for an injury at the ER now. I'm requesting to speak with the officer.
2: Careful.
3: Go ahead, 22.

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0: In reference to the guardrail damage, do they need to come out tonight?
1: Negative. It's just in the median damage.
0: Good morning.

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0: Silver.
2: I got it. K4, can you clear out that call for me?
0: 10-4.

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0: 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She's going to call me if Cindy's road. Clock is later.
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0: Good work.

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He's not sure if him and another vehicle actually were in an accident. He advised they almost hit, but the person pulled into the parking lot of Natural Mystic and is now just sitting on their hood. 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
0: 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Can you advise why it's suspended and check 29s on locals, please?
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0: Cliff 144.
1: Cliff.
0: Could I have you en route to the area of Highway 1 bypass in 3175? It'll be in reference to a white 2024 Kia Sportage going off the road into the ditch. No injuries, no entrapments, and no roadway blockage.

0: 10-4,
1: she said it'll be what Corbin used to be. It's a used trailer lot now. She said it happened in that area. It went from one side of the road to the other and ended up in a ditch. She couldn't give a good direction, though.
0: 10-4, I'm passing 50 feet on the bypass. Is that what you...
1: 10-4.

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1: I'm 1097 on this. It's going to be in the old lot for the Spartan sheds and stuff. I'll get you further information in a moment. Nobody's hurt.
0: 10-4.
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0: she's in Montgomery. She said, is it okay that she gives you the gate code? Yeah, it is.
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0: North MacArthur at Browns Bend, in the parking lot of Tractor Supply. 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

0: 22.
1: 22, can you be around 298 Vienna Road, 298 Vienna Road, lot number 9, caller advised that a 14-year-old son is threatening to put himself in 7, refusing to eat and clean up. Caller advised that he's also currently sitting in his room throwing items around the house.

0: 50.
1: 49, southbound, about the 96. Oklahoma tag, Quebec, Yankee Delta, 764. QYD 764, it's on a white Kia Optima.
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1: get a problem? Today, Mark Street of Fannin Street, Louisiana, 566 Hotel Delta, 566 HAD on a gray Honda Tucson.
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0: Ma'am, I just put it over on the license in cash. Can you keep 68 on that, please?
1: 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F-38.
0: Walnut Street, SU, at US 80. Louisiana Zulu 668665. 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
0: 10-4 for that, Trayvon Jones. I'm not locating the CH.
1: 2-4, thanks.

Kit Schmidt. I'm on the bypass by Nugget Central. Ten four.

0: Negative 12. Be advised of a call pending in the Rover Zone at 360 Blanchard Road, 360 Blanchard Road. It's going to be a male subject advised he was backing up and now he's stuck in the ditch. It's going to be in a black Nissan Sentra. No injuries and he doesn't see any damage to his vehicle.
1: I've been advised.
0: Four.
1: Answer negatives.
2: I had 22.
1: Can you get your call on the line? The address goes from 294 to 300.
2: 10-4, stand by.

0: 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Sheriff's Office, 71 South, Lock Hill, Lowell.
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1: Veteran 1.
0: Can I reference to the area of 817 2nd Street, 817 2nd Street? We reference to 595. The caller advised that the subjects there are possibly with a fraternity of college kids. They're being very loud and they're keeping them up. They'll be in the area of 817 2nd Street.
1: Hello.

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Sonic Drive near Culpeper. It's going to be Louisiana. Foxtrot. Oscar X-ray Echo Yankee 5. It's a silver Chevrolet SUV.

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0: Цифр.
1: About the left lane, travel is going to be blocked on the southbound side on I-49 for vehicle recovery.
0: Civil.

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0: 45
1: southbound to 93. Texas, November Gulf X-ray 7966. November Gulf X-ray 7966 out of Texas on Black Tahoe.
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0: 49 southbound, 97, signal 18, Louisiana 848, Juliet Victor Bravo, 848 JVB, it's on a great Nissan Altima.
1: What?

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0: Whoever that vehicle is requesting, possibly next time preference, if you could ask them the cost for them to pull a vehicle out of the ditch. There is no damage to the vehicle.
1: 10-4.

0: 50, 45. 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
1: 10:50.
0: 10:40. 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
1: I'll be just shortly.

0: 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Voluntary surrender.
1: Simple, ma'am. Thank you.
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2: raise your line. He's up here back into town. It's Signal 18. I'm going to push him into a private lot. Going to do a PC search once y'all get here.

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0: 10-4.
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0: 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So Bravo Mike, 612 of 08.
1: Coverage thrown out with 50 vehicle.
2: Good
1: one. Ticket sale, please. Yeah, I'm 10-4 directly.

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0: 29 Sorrento Heights and Calcasieu for me, please.
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2: 69.
1: 1015 with that Madison subject, along with Louisiana 135 at 60179, both for 966C, and they're both going to be released on the citation.

0: Bridge 350. Located at Class C Delta for that Douglas subject. Number 723-8866, unit 723-8866. Starting 2014, just suspended for several pages of written promises, 10:50:29.
1: Four, thank you, ma'am.

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0: 20.
1: Right here by Cabrini's.
0: 10-4, do you mind starting to ease up this way? I'll give you 21 here in just a second.

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1: 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I'm 10A.
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1: Take down Louisiana Charlie 677-562. C677-562. To Louisiana, be here at Jefferson, your ambulance.

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1: We're on 49 north of Love's. Just keep coming. You're going to have to ground to the 99 and flip around.

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0: That's gentle.
2: 50. Can I'll let them put this dog back in the car, please?
0: Yeah, 10-4, just don't let her touch none.
2: 10-4.

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0: Civil fight under the bridge of the riverbank. Status: the group was subject. The caller disconnected the line. He called from West Hills.
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3: 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I'm headed that way.
0: 10-4.
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1: If you wouldn't mind, you can clear the screen on this, all units, 10-8. 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

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Missouri Tango, Mike 1, Charlie 4 Golf.

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0: Yes, sir. Do you have a description of the place that we're supposed to be at? We're trying to locate.

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1: I got a 26 at Signal 18 on Blanchard. When you're ready.
0: 10-4, go ahead.
1: I'm going to be Louisiana Class A, 1-2-9-6-8-7-4-6, repeating 1-2-9-6-8-7-4-6. Took him back to a dimmer subject, Kishada. He would just add that to the call and close it out for me. That vehicle's on its way.

0: 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It's going to be 5-4 Polk.
1: 10-4, did you say 5-4 Polk?
0: Yes, sir.
1: We're en route, thank you. 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
1: 10-4.
0: Three call, that is.
1: 10-4.

0: 50-50 right now. Everything's good right now. It's just only him on the ground. Apparently he got jumped.
1: That's simple.
0: Take down the name Justin LaCour. Justin LaCour. It's going to be August the 12th of 1999.
2: 10-4. Break headquarters, 144.
3: Go ahead.
2: Can I run back and route to the area of Pilgrims? Now it's going to be near the bridge. Reference to that male subject from earlier. They advise now he is laying on the bridge.
3: Headquarters, we passed him not too long ago. He's not in the roadway. He's just laying beside the bridge. May advise him he's in the roadway or...
2: Did they just advise that he was laying on the bridge?
3: Ever.
1: 144, when you got out with him the first time, does he live local or has he got a place to go to?
3: Where specifically at? He just said he just saying he lives in Washington.
1: Well, let's check on him and is he single? Is he drunk or just what?
3: Hockey is 21.
1: Please do, because we don't need to keep getting calls on him all night or all morning.

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1: 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Z864827. She'll come back to a white Chevy pickup. We'll be in the parking lot of the basic gym.
0: Temple.

0: 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Echo for Ryan Bladell is 887-6130. Again, that's 887-6130. Expires 29. The bench has suspended for a submit that's not eligible until 2027.
1: Good.

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0: 2-4.
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0: Advisory, copy another name and date of birth. Benny Bell. Benny Bell. It's going to be 12/26 of 77. It's going to be the date of birth. When you find that 26, could you please hook that up to the call?
2: Please.

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1: 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Be out with Louisiana 28. 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
0: 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Mileage would be 207-427, 207-427.
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0: All right, you're out the wind, Lice.

CB route 155 southbound. Play called and advised they had a customer that was a Signal 18 out there with a flat tire. Description of the vehicle is a 22 Kia Stringer, gray in color. AAA did advise that they tried to get in touch with Tony and Lewis, and they have not responded to them. 10-4.

SB24. Six four five Main Street in Fisher. Caller advised someone knocked on her door and advised for her to call the police because she needed help. She advised that it's going to be one of her neighbors. The female has left and went back to her residence. Caller's not sure of the exact address, but the caller's address is 645.

0: -27.
1: Right.
0: Just be advised of a call pending out west. It's going to be near 11558 Highway 120. 11558 Highway 120. It's going to be one vehicle, signal 20. Call advised that she had a tree that's down in the roadway. Tree is still in the road. No injuries, no entrapment.

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1: 10-4, I'm at the 142-mile mark and I was going on that other one.
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1: I'm over here by French Market.
0: Can you get to that crash until Troop gets on scene? 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
0: 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Yeah, a female, Miss Gail Lewin, called in saying she lives at that main street by the church. Female knocked on the door saying she needed help, calling 911.

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0: 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I'm gonna ride around fishing, see if I can see it.
2: Minute 41, myself 24 is turning on Main Street. What have you searching for?

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0: 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That might be something I've seen, but I'll let you know.
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2: Is this shop door always open over here by the church?
3: The church, you say?
2: The house right here by the church, is that shop door always open?
3: And for that's going to be your problem. When, in that fence, that's going to be your problem, Miss Lewis. Coming back out on 2nd Avenue, not coming back to Maine. Miss Lauren said she didn't identify the boys. It didn't sound like 7-Eleven, so I haven't seen anybody out there.

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4: We're going to call this one unfounded. We can't locate anybody. She don't know what direction to travel. Appreciate you guys.
1: Simple.

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0: 10-4, it's going to be a 28 out of Connecticut, 1390-025046. Should come back to a con subject.
1: 10-4.

0: Just advise the caller call back and advise that she's not going to wait for a deputy to come on scene to make her report. She's just not to leave.
1: Simple.

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1: Go for it.
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0: I have 22.
1: 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The part of my ride with this 18-wheeler that was, he moved majority of the tree out of the roadway. Myself and that operator were able to move the tree completely out of the roadway. You just get with, probably first come up here and clean off the street.
0: 10-4.

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1: 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I'm going to be back 10-8.
0: I'm 4.

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0: On the roadway, going to Walmart and Agnes, during their tire changes in the morning. If you could you advise the city that they will be in Walmart parking lot waiting until they open? It's a male and a female.
1: 10-4.
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0: 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I say Alpha so that the T subject's valid expires 2032.
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0: McFadio, Hughes, date of birth 5/17/79. McFadio is Mike Charlie Tango Hotel Alpha Delta India Alpha Lima.
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0: I-20 eastbound, 34, Louisiana 127, Gulf of the Delta, 127 GPD. I'm a black span, can tell the bank.

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0: Westbound of the 100, Louisiana, 392 Gulf India Foxtrot, 392 GIF, on a dark color Chevy SUV.

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1: Well, I'm crossing the bridge. I'll check on that burglary alarm.
0: Therefore, I'll still leave that way. I'm only about 2 miles away from there.

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0: 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It's on a white flatbed Dodge truck.

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0: on her first.
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0: Ten four. 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
0: 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Again, that's 4400-9842. 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
0: 549 northbound, 93. 627 Juliet Victor Romeo, 627 JVR, Red Camaro.

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0: 124, eastbound, Texas. Trailer 194 Bravo 376, 194B 376, Texas.

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0: 549 southbound to 136, out of the Fox truck, Illinois trailer, 950-510 Sierra Tango. 950-510 Sierra Tango.
1: Tevar,

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0: 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Yeah, white truck and a loaded flatbed.

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2: I-49 southbound at the 92, Yankee 438-343, Yankee 438-343, red Nissan Frontier pickup.
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0: On 920 westbound, 157 on Texas 2279 Bravo 38. 338 out of Texas.
1: 10-4.

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4: Turn 6, 920, eastbound at 33, Alabama, 31, Charlie, 0, Echo, 30. 31C, 0E, 30 out of Alabama. CMV with a flatbed trailer.
5: 10-4. Texas and Washington.
6: Like, SUV all over the road. They're on First Street now. The 28 for their vehicle is 751 Juliet Echo Bravo. It's come back to Black Lincoln.
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1: Traffic stop on that vehicle is going to be right here on Williams and Kaiser. Williams and Kaiser.
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1: 549 southbound at the 136. Come here with a flatbed. Looks like Illinois trailer 101-7514 Sierra Tango. 101-7514 Sierra Tango, Illinois.
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2: 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Gonna be a Miss Caitlin, does it?
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3: 10-4, is that safe?
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0: Hey, can you stay in Rover? 2 can go south.
2: 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F5 left in the same traffic.
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0: I 49 southbound to 91. 556 Juliet Charlie Bravo. 556 JCB Black Audi Q5.

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0: is 50. Just south of the caution line in Natchez, I received a call in reference to a black male wearing blue jeans and a white shirt. The caller's advising he ran out of his mobile home trying to flag traffic down. The mobile home's just going to be south of the caution light in Natchez. If you could check the area.
1: 10-4, I just passed without him seeing anything, but I'll turn around.
0: 10-4.

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2: 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That was 088 Bravo 170. 088B 170 Texas. White track to white box trail.
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2: 549 southbound, Mopos 132 out the box truck, Oklahoma trailer, 1147 Kilo Sierra, 1147 KS.

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1: 49 southbound, exit 90. Charlie 827-912. Charlie 827-912. Mm-hmm. Black Ram pickup.
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1: I-49 North, exit 79, entrance ramp. Be out with a white box trailer, Oklahoma trailer tag, Bravo Whiskey 8692, BW8692, out of Oklahoma. TS-52, Region 3.
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1: I-49 South of 99, Zulu 800957, Zulu 800957, out of Louisiana. It's a white truck with a roll-off container. 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
2: 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Maria Lane and Miranda Loop. 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
0: 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LA 117, P. Rogers Road, Louisiana 28499, Hotel Bravo, India 499 HBI. 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
2: The 11, Region 3. I-49 southbound to 91, 981 Delta Echo India, 981 DEI Silver Camry.
0: Region 3.
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0: LA-8 near Torpe Road, Signal 18, Military Honors, 17320, 17320. It's going to be on a blue Chevrolet pickup.
1: 10 mark.

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0: 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I'm going to bet with E73 on the stop.

0: I-49 northbound at the 107 exit. That was a white tractor, loaded flatbed. Louisiana trailer plate, Juliet 246643. That's J246643, Louisiana.
1: 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I-6. 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
2: Bruno.
0: Yes, 84 on Gum Springs Road. 966 Foxtrot Oscar Bravo 966 FOB. It's on a blue Nissan.

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Indiana trailer tags, Papa 988739. Papa 988739.

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US 84, Trundle Road, Mississippi, Foxtrot, November, Bravo, 788, FNB 788, Red Jeep SUV.

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0: 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Main trailer, 2856284. 2856284 out of Maine. It's a maroon track with a box trailer.
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1: 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It expires in 2032. Personal as well as CDLs are both valid.
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1: 325.
0: I got a UL here, it's 1097. He says the wrecker ain't gonna be able to get it. It's on another crash or somewhere else. Can you call the next 79 up?
1: No.

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0: Yes, sir. Any Grant units? Grant SO's out with a possible 98. 165 near Blue Hole.
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0: Yes, 43.
1: Up on now, southbound to 138. I'm going to be out with some type of tank truck. No license to the rear. It'll be a single unit truck.

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0: Ten, four.

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1: Yeah, well, thank you.
2: It's going to be like a custom tag. I'm not sure of the state. It's going to be a Chevy Silverado white.
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0: 949 southbound, 136, flatbed truck, Texas trailer, 254 Charlie, 281. 254 Charlie, 281.

0: 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It's a white truck with a flatbed.
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0: 10-6, I-20 eastbound, milepost 26, Indiana trailer, Papa Echo, 18324, PE, 18324, Indiana, white tractor trailer.
1: 10-4.

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0: US 71, just north of LeCount. 984 Juliet Bravo, Quebec. 984 JBQ on a white Kia SUV.
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0: Yes, 10-1. Lincoln Park. 10-1.

I-49 north, excuse me, south at the top of the 103 with Juliet 874441. Juliet 874441 is a white track on the empty flatbed.

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1: 10920, please.
0: Street, near Pavy Street.

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1: TS-127.
0: I-49, northbound, exit 66, entrance ramp. About with a empty gooseneck next to a white Dodge dually.
1: Hey, Mark.

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3: Four 9 3 7 Highway 507. Have an 84-year-old female subject that fell, has been trying to get up for the last 3 hours. Her back door is nailed shut from the inside. The front door is dead bolted. Your right number is going to be 776-776. That's 4937 Highway 507. Your right number is 776.

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0: 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Do a 29 check on Louisiana 128-40897. 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I'll do one. 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
1: Yeah,

0: 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CV-29 is on that DuBois subject. Region 3, E-70.
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0: 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She advised that she was riding her bicycle in the area in a white Super Dually with tinted windows running her off the roadway. She's pushing to speak to a deputy in reference to this. She's going to be parked at the entrance.
1: Sure.

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1: Leaving 30.
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0: Tivar.

I-49 southbound at the 102 with Juliet 215-857. J215-857. I'm in a log truck.

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0: 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I added the name and 26 information in CAD notes, and then can you also run the VIN that's in the CAD notes for me?
1: Big horse, clear.

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1: 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It's going to be on a Goldcliff Bridge.

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0: I-49 South at the 99. That was Juliet 908-434. J908-434. We have blue track with the tank patrol.

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0: Oh.

0: Sorry, Nagus, what's the last four on the rear?
1: Two two, 5022.
0: Terrible, Nagus. 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I just don't know why it's supposed to be a typo on the color.

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1: 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Yeah, 451, Greyhound Accord.

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0: 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US 71 and A Bear Road, 950 Echo Charlie Lima, 950 ECL. It's on the Black Mazda 6.
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0: 66323.
1: TS.
0: 49 northbound at the 107 exit. Yeah, with a gray tractor pulling a chip trailer, Mississippi trailer plate, 168145A Alpha. That's 168145A out of Mississippi.
1: Good morning.

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0: It's 84 near Alaskan. 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
0: Highway 117, there, Vernon Wester Road, Louisiana, 250 Golf, Uniform Golf. 250 DUG, some out black, BMW SUV.
1: Good work.

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1: 32.
0: At the 138 southbound was Arizona, Charlie Whiskey, Foxtrot 9416, CWF 9416.

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0: LA-568 near LA-569, Louisiana 509, Kilo Charlie Foxtrot 509, KCF on a silver Jeep.

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1: Highway 117 in the parking lot of Bethel Baptist Church, Louisiana, 938 Hotel Charlie Mike, 938 HVM, 07 Nissan Central.

0: Big Tree, sir.
1: Southbound at the 99 with a white tractor loaded flatbed. 692-534 Sierra Tango. 692-534 ST. I believe it's a Illinois plate.

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Tennessee, Kill Creek Road, that with Indiana plates. 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
0: Myself, D4, D1, D3, and SR10. 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

0: And that goes 26. $7,900 block of Highway 9, 107. I have a white male on a bike, no shirt, yelling profanities. He's en route towards the lake at this time. Caller is advised that he's suspicious and she requests someone to check him out.
1: On reason 3.
0: 27.
1: I-49 north at the 67, be out with an oversized load, 28 obstructed.

0: Και τι φορέ, κούρεσαι. I'll be tonight.
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0: 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Now I'm going to 1102-22 Echo 523-2A. 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
1: 49 southbound, I-Post 101. Florida, Quebec, Echo, Echo, Foxtrot 51. QEE F51. Florida, Black F-150.
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2: PA Penis. 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

0: FR6 to the Niagara. I've also a copy of 26-5. 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
0: 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Early 50s, late 40s.

0: 6 to Niagara. 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We'll be out on Jim Bell with this Danny subject.
1: 10-4.
0: Mike.
1: Out of Tennessee, white male, 129 of 80, Danny McDonald, 10-50-29.
2: Tennessee semi tag uniform 247-232, U 247-232. It's on a white CM vehicle.

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1: 10-4, if this is the correct McDonald's. I have a Danny W. McDonald, Canty, Class I, 129-80.
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1: 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Both of his feet are swollen and he is having trouble breathing. NRMC has been advised.
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1: Gonna be out in Louisiana, X-ray Yankee, Zulu 549, XYZ 549, about the 137 southbound.
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0: 33 version there? LA 28, LA 465. New Hampshire, Victor 70631. New Hampshire, Victor 70631. Right up on this. 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
0: T,
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0: So. Could you repeat the first name?
1: Patricus, Papa, Alpha, Tango, Romeo, India, Charlie, Uniform, Sierra.
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0: 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DC, male inmate having possible heart attack. Unknown location in the building. It was called in by the nurse. NPH is going to be in there.
1: Avenue and Sam Sibley, Louisiana 28, Zulu 604686, Z604686, a silver Silverado.

3852 Highway 119, 3852 Highway 119 is 62A. Point of activation is interior. Key holder is requesting dispatch. They are out of town.

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1: To NRMC. I'm 10-8, but you can also show me en route to the burglar alarm call with SRNI.
0: 10-4. Highway 1221, 970, Highway 1221. I have a medical alarm. 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We know it's a 97-year-old female. 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
0: 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Kilo November Alpha Golf Mike 4 Alpha 74 Echo 54 68 200.

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1: 11.
0: I'm 49 southbound, 101. Texas, Papa Foxtrot X-ray 4974. PFX 4974. Black Hyundai Palisades.
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1: M2, go ahead.
0: To Spanish Trace. Hello, 911 with the caller. She's saying there's a turquoise vehicle there near Pump 4. It's got a lady and a male. Looks like the lady's been possibly bleeding from the head.
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0: 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This looks like they need medical attention. 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Stand by for that.
1: Well, sir, we have first responders as well as Acadian en route.
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0: Tam tag 216-55-124 comes back on a 2001 Subaru green in color. Shows it is expired as of May 2026 to a Katie Jones of Fisher. Insurance is unconfirmed.
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0: 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That was Oregon 698, Quebec Mike Golf 698 QMG on a black Wagoneer.
1: Over. A 59-year-old female having seizures. NPH is going to be en route as well.

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2: A fauna requesting someone go do a welfare check on animals at this residence. She's gotten complaints that they're not being taken care of, as well as a welfare check on animals inside of the home.
3: ...8824 Texas, Lane 250. Excuse me, White Dodge Ram, 2500.
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1: Class Avenue 8525 Zellerby Super 1. You made contact with the Eddie Medley. He advised over 67. Suspect left in a damaged Nissan Altima with paper tags. 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
0: 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It's on a black Nissan Kick.
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0: 49 southbound, exit 99, Texas, Tango, Foxtrot, Charlie, 4510, TSC, 4510, Texas, White Chrysler.
2: Decoy, region 3. Highway 1 in Glass Street, Louisiana, 385 Juliet Victor Sierra, 385 JVS, on a white Toyota Camry.
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10-6 traffic in front of 1400 Lake Vernon Road. It's going to be on Louisiana 28148 Echo Kilo Kilo, 148 Echo Kilo Kilo. One black color Nissan Sentra. Made contact with the driver. She's complaining of being on the verge of kidney exhaustion or heat stroke. I do have an ambulance en route for her. So I'll be 10-6 for a few minutes waiting on the ambulance.

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0: 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Okay, Texas Fire 1127 X-ray Sierra Oscar 1128S0. 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
1: 49 southbound, 102, Texas, Lima, Sierra Victor, 1730, LSV, 1730, Texas, Red Impala.
0: 4.
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2: LE-8 is 21, Indiana, Papa Bravo, 75501. 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
1: Stopping in the median, LA 1 near Natchitoches Central, Louisiana 28907, Juliet Tango Charlie 907, JTC, a white Sonata.

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1: Four 6 Region 3. Off of LA 568, no 28 to the rear on a green Chevy Suburban older model, pulling a trailer, full scrap iron.
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0: 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LA-28, be just west of LA-121. Snow 28 on a red and white dump truck.
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1: 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She's going to be transported to Bird Hospital for heat exhaustion.

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1: 10-4.

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0: 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Now with a red tractor, empty flatbed. I believe the plate is 801-611. 801.
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1: 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Arkansas trailer tag PT 177402. 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
1: 1920, please.
0: LA 117 at Coon Hunter Road.

0: 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In transit, written in the back.
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1: Dylan.
0: I-49 northbound at the 107. 258 Juliet Tango Uniform, 258 JTU.

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1: 20.
0: No, not 20. Attempted to call the number back that the original wreck call was coming from. 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

0: He's laid eyes on the subject. 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He's on the phone. 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
1: People are different. John Wiley Rue, in bed with a single 18, Texas. Victor Lima Lima, 6746. Victor Lima Lima, 6746, Texas. Situation, sir.
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3: Highway 117, near Tank Trail Road, Louisiana Zulu, 75, 372, Z78537, black F-150.

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0: Double 7 on 371 right outside of Edgefield. Got another signal 20. Vehicle in the ditch. 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
2: 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He's going to be transporting that subject to CIV. I'll be in route as well.
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0: 153 southbound, Bell, Louisiana, DV plate, Delta Victor, 50420, Louisiana DV, 50420.
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0: 20 at Red River. I don't know if fire's coming the first thing or 20, but they can 10-22.
1: Temple, it's negative 29 on your driver. Quinn Darius has one through the city marshal's office. It's negative through SM.

0: Oh, say, what's the status on this second 20?
1: Any updates on that second signal 20?
2: EMS witnessed the signal 20 that says very minor.
0: Notify troop on that one also.
1: 10-4.

0: 26, my name and date of birth. Caitlin, Kilo, Alpha, Tango, Echo, Lima, Yankee, November, Man Shack, common spelling, white female, DOB, January 18th, 91. 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
0: 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I'm still on the final side. I'll get it.
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0: 26 of River, you can contact Nolan's on the behalf of the vehicle owner here on 371.
1: Troops en route, so I'll let them know that they requested Nolan's.
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2: Possibly, stand by.
0: 10-4, give him a 21 on that one.
3: Troop 1022.
4: Red lettering on the side. Possible 28 comes back to a 2011 Chevy pickup to a Scott subject out of Pineville.

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1: Go ahead. 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
1: 28 on that vehicle is going to be a Mississippi dealer tag 101049 101049.

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1: 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Papa 192486. P 192486, Louisiana.
0: 10-4.

0: pickles. That white GMC is going to be vehicle one. Pickles.
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0: What is?
1: DC's about 2 or 3 minutes out. Can we hang out for a second?
0: Yeah, that's fine.
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0: 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Attempting to make contact. 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Left 10-8.
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0: That's 84, Alassians. Bell Poisina Zulu, 737-557. C-737-557 on a gray Ford Ranger.
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0: 52 southbound, Louisiana 28, 181 Hotel Alpha Whiskey, 181 HAW.

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0: Hotel 513-346, contact on a 2007 GMC Yukon, dusty color, 6627 to Cheryl Calhoun of Zawali. Insurance confirmed.
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0: 875-6002. This is a class ticket to Michael Russell of the Wally. It expires in 2029. Personal status is valid. He is clear.
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0: Suspended EECO 1050879, repeating 1050879, expires in 2028. It's suspended for failure to pay fees on a 98. It was eligible for reinstatement 3/5 of 26.
1: Simple.
2: I'll be out at the Chick-fil-A on University Assisting E-40.

0: Easy, Caesar.
1: Yeah, 15 around G21, booking.
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3: 10 4.

0: Go ahead. 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
1: 10-4, if you could take some.
0: 10-4.
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0: 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Looks like JLP. 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
1: 10-4.

0: southbound.
1: We're headed southbound. It's going to actually be 565-JJP, 565-JJP, speed 72 approaching the 138. They're still not stopping.

0: four-door, blue in color, Deborah Harris out of Shreveport. Lights are clear, expiration 8 of 27.
1: 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They've activated their signal. I don't think they're running from me. I think they're just trying to get to the exit.
0: Four.

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0: 24. Vehicle signal 20 in the Dollar General parking lot on Highway 6. Minor, no injury.
1: 10-4, can you try to make contact with the marshal?
2: What?
0: 10-4, 167, you copying that traffic? 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
1: "723 Juliet Kilo Romeo, 723 JKR on a black Chevy Tahoe."

0: 13 or so. I'm leaving to D.C. and route to Rapides, D.C. for one inmate. 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

0: 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Gonna be vehicle number one. Vehicle number two is going to be Louisiana, Z0737-691, 737-691.
1: Four. 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
2: 25.
1: 153 southbound, Texas 28, X-ray Juliet Zulu 7532, Texas XJZ 7532.

0: to a 26 Ram pickup, gray in color. Expires November 27th.
1: Table.
2: Yeah, mate, that's it.
3: Yeah, mate.
2: Traffic's on the Fisher Road, going to Texaco South, out with Louisiana, temp tag 195-918-72, 195-918-72.
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0: 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It's going to be a silver Impala.

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0: 2011 Chevy Malibu, silver in color, to a crease subject at arrival. Insurance is shown confirmed through State Farm. Plates 429 Juliet Charlie Papa, repeating 429 Juliet Charlie Papa.
1: Thank you.

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0: B1672. We're in Iran. Are we clear to head back to the lots?
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0: sir. Damn straight at the Bishop Street, Jonesville, Louisiana, 648 Juliet Yankee Hotel, 648JYH, a black Altima.
1: What?
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3: Yes, me 24 is rain tonight. I'm 23 is rain tonight.
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2: give
1: me a 21?
2: 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Sure. Coffee, echo on the wire subject status of ballot to 50 locals.
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0: Did you have traffic 1748?
1: Yes, ma'am. 1748 clear. One refusal. Patience on law enforcement.
0: Copy that. Thank you.
2: But we put it as run by ALS. But if you need, we can get you in touch with the medical direction. But they just because they called it instat.
1: Out of fuel. I gave him some. He's gone. And I'm back in service.
3: Thank you. Engine 30, copy. Man, we're not going to respond to the helicopter during the day.

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1: ¿Quién ahí, coge?
0: Juliet Trolley Mike pulls back on a 1997 GMC brown in color. Show 65 2027 to a Frederick Verdestein out of Natchitoches. Future is confirmed.
1: Cancel.
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4: 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Have you connected with Our Lady of the Lake? Go ahead with your report.
5: Our Lady of the Lake, Airbag 124. We're 23 minutes out, coming with a transfer from Oakdale Community Hospital. On board, we got a 50-year-old female. Started with some facial numbness and facial drooping yesterday morning. She's been sitting in the ER since then. She's currently UCS of 15, just slight facial droop on the right side. Sinus rhythm, blood pressure 126 over 71, breathing 13 times a minute, sat 96% on room air. We will need a stretcher on the helipad. Again, we'll be there in about 23 minutes. Any questions?
4: Nope, we'll see you in triage. Thank you.
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0: No, today. I'm sorry. I don't have service out here.
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0: 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I'm getting my stuff.
1: 52, copy. That's a full crew change or half?
0: As of right now, it's only going to be half.
1: Copy that.
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0: 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Red SUV stalled on the side of the road.
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0: Golf Charlie Juliet is coming back on a 2014 Kia. 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
3: Where that's a silver 2026 Nissan Rose to Dina Fredo of Flooring, expires April 2028. Flags are clear, insurance is confirmed.
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620 South Drive. 620 South Drive is going to be the Chevron. Contact with Mr. Jeffrey Knoll in reference to a signal 100 that occurred on the bridge there at South and Woodyard. He advised that the other car is going to be a white car, possible damage to the front grille, that left the scene and went headed towards bypass past the Chevron. He is going to be waiting in the Chevron parking lot in a gray Ford F-150. His damage is going to be to his rear end.

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0: 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Some coach, we're almost standby. 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
2: Can you advise if it was a small or bigger size sedan?
1: 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He didn't know what kind. All the description he gave me is that it would possibly have front fuel damage with maybe the little emblem missing out of the front.

0: 145 northbound, Louisiana 28, November 667214, Louisiana N 667214.
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0: So I have a white Chevrolet Silverado with a Georgia 28 of Delta Echo Foxtrot 2524 that was taken from 162 Sabine High Street by Deidre Holden, 44-year-old female. She is alone. My caller, Ms. Patricia Holden, has an app where she can see her current location. She is currently on Mississippi.
1: More than the vehicle stolen.
0: The vehicle is currently at 100 Caledonia Street.
1: Vehicle. Lieutenant.
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0: A 49 northbound to 138, white box truck, Mississippi trailer, 173-119-Alpha. 173-119-Alpha.
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3: Here's a stop sign coming up on you now. And 4, she's headed to the house now. That location you were headed to.
0: 10-4, we'll just, we'll follow and see if that's where she's going.
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0: 4.
1: Yeah, we'll leave that call open. I'll have the patient information in there.
0: 4.

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1: Georgia Plate, Delta Echo, Foxtrot 2524. Who is it coming back to? What name's it in?
0: The 28 comes back to Patricia Nicole Holden.
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1: 55.
0: Yes, 84, Mafos 150. Tennessee Delta 224, Bravo Alpha. Tennessee D 224, Bravo Alpha. On a Greyhound bus.
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0: 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Off-duty APD officers out with a vehicle in the roadway.
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0: Coliseum Boulevard, near Vandenberg Drive, out with Georgia 28, SGW 7510 again, Georgia Sierra Golf Whiskey 7510, selling gray GMC, single cab pickup truck.

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1: Yeah. 145 southbound, South Carolina 28107, Bravo.

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0: It's 04. And Mayor, are you still out with the at Savannah?
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2: 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I'm 10-7.
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in 4. That female that you was telling me about earlier, what color was that car? And was it a Honda Civic or Honda Accord?

0: 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I mean, I'll be out 24.
1: 10-4.
2: 24, sir.
1: 24.
2: 46 on the driver, 012-352-5100. 012-352-5100.
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0: 10-4.

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double up 15. I'm going to need someone 10-19 for booking. 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
3: 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Church Street 3 is here that way. 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
1: Well, when you grab your partner, can you go assist F-35, I-20 westbound near the mall? We got a large queue and people are passing on the shoulders.
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4: 10-4, I'm looking at it right now. Sheriff's office out with it.
3: 10-4.
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0: 49, southbound, 186, Arkansas, Alpha Yankee Papa, 6-1 Juliet, AYP 6-1J, Arkansas, Black Ford F-150.

0: 8 between Highway 28 and Slagle. Just got a call about a male subject that was walking on the side of the road, staggering all over the place, and then laid down on the edge of the road. It's going to be near the water tower, walking from Highway 28 towards Slagle.
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3: LA-20 West, near Ingalls Road, and about west. Looks to be a Louisiana 28, Z-860839. Again, Louisiana 860839, small box truck.

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If I'm US 84 at the Kennedy LaSalle line, who's in a 994 Golf Foxtrot Echo 994 TFE, a white Nissan car?

0: 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Supposed to be debris in the roadway.
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1: At 25.
0: 146 northbound, Texas 28, Tango Juliet Hotel 8376, Texas TJH 8376.
1: 4.

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2: Yeah.
0: Simple.
2: Martinez 7, traffic delay.

0: 5 between Leesville and Anacoco, going towards Anacoco.
1: Clear 4.
2: 1408, we're cleared with refusal.
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1: US 84 near Gum Springs Road, Louisiana, Zulu 865-917. Zulu 865-917 on a red Chevy pickup.

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T97, T98 today, the bumper is on the shoulder.

0: Red River to the OR 25. I notified the OR 15 in booking. He wanted me to let you know there is signal 21 of a black pit bull loose on Linda Lane area. Nothing nearest address. Caller wanted to remain anonymous. She just wanted to see if we could possibly locate where it's coming from, have a history of biting children in the area.
1: 10-4, 410.
0: 10-4, the pit bull does have a collar.

0: 7630, sir.
1: I'll be out of Louisiana tip tag 22440917. Again, Louisiana tip tag 22440917. I'm calling Gray Ford Raptor.
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0: 23.
1: Yes, sir, can you go out to 108 Sam Webb Loop? We have a mail that's going to turn himself in.
0: 10-4.

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1: Can I get you out to City Road near Highway 118? Got a quarterback top that is hanging very low across the road.
0: 10-4 route.

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0: 191, Captain 6.
1: Bolo northbound, probably a couple miles north of you for a white F-250, lane to lane, nothing further.
0: 10-4. It's north or southbound?
1: Northbound.
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1: Three 28 comes back on 2023 blue Hyundai that expires in 2027. Sarah Roberts out of Pineville. Insurance unconfirmed.

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0: CEO says chose to be disqualified.
1: So, yeah, I did. Yeah.

0: Seven, please. As well as Beat 15, Flutco has been notified.
1: 10-4, ma'am. Be advised, there's no traffic hazard here. It's going to be a line on Snead Road itself. It's kind of low. And then the one on 118 is hanging a little bit, but should be no problem. I'm back 10-8.
0: 10-4.
2: Close 501.
0: Okay.

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0: 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Type of female has taken a bunch of pills and is actively trying to leave the scene.
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167 at 501. Louisiana 194 Juliet Mike Yankee. 194 Juliet Mike Yankee on a white charger.

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have made contact with Bryce Ratliff and his grandparents. They do live there. His grandfather's with the Ritter PD. I have the rest of his information. I'll go ahead and send you a text of it. I'll take care of it on calls for service. And the child does live on Fort Polk. 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

0: Ed River is 25. 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
1: 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I'm code 4.
0: 10-4.

0: I have a signal 21. It's on Highway 371, close to the Anvil Parish line. It's at Keith's Construction. There are several goats outside of the fence there. I'm unable to make contact with Keith's Construction.
1: 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I don't have a locate for ATV.
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0: someone smoking in the room treated that long. 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Thank you, sir.
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1: 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She was with a black male, single 19, harassing customers, red shirt, black pants. Good one.
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